0: All right. Hey, that lady's name is Mary Lane. On the new CD from John Primer and Friends. That's one of John's friends. And the CD is called Tribute to Teresa's Lounge. I'm Good Time Charlie. Play the blues. This is Mr. Nate Meyer. Just a great song. Never had so much fun.
1: Well, I've never had so much fun.

That's something brand new from the Cadillac Cast. A little bit of Slippin', Becky Wool on the vocal, Sean Stricklebow on some fantastic sax, Blair Mitchell Field, he's on the guitar, Yuri Klein on the drums, and Garrett Catano playing the bass. Put them all together, the Cadillac Cats right here from Billtown. Sounded mighty, mighty fine. Hey, there's a show coming up, and I kind of had the dates wrong. It's really on this Thursday night, October the 8th, Women Songwriters in the Round. It's going to be at the Sidebar, part of the Bar on Market, and it's going to start 7 o'clock, and it's going to be a fantastic time. Three lady songwriters will be there, Bette Williams and Rebecca Jade, and also Sarah Scott. It's going to be a great show, and we're going to listen to Bette Williams right now, but don't forget, she's going to be doing her own tunes on Thursday night, October the 8th, 7 to 9 at the Sidebar. This is Bette Williams, though. She's going to do this time a song that she recorded a number of years ago, written by Bob Dylan, called You Gotta Serve Somebody. Bette Williams will be in town at the Sidebar, along with two other great lady songwriters, on Thursday night.

All right. Hey, that's Mr. Taj Mahal and Ry Cooter doing a Statesboro Blues. Had a request for the Allman Brothers, but that's the one we've got. Ry Cooter and Taj Mahal, Statesboro Blues. I'm Good Time Charlie, got the blues right here every Sunday night. And this is Buddy Guy, the blues keep me young.

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It's Freddie Hammer. You're listening for the riff of the day, because that's how you get qualified for the weekly prize for Rocktober. Happy Rocktober. Sounds good. I'm going to tell you all about what you could win this week. We'll do that drawing coming up next Monday after Van Halen.

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Faith No More, an epic on 99.3 and 103.7 WZXR. It's Freddie Hammer. You know, I know we just got over high school football week 6, but I'm going to tell you about high school football week 7 coming up this next weekend. You can look forward to it. Put it on your calendar. All right, we'll talk about it coming up in less than 10 after Aerosmith, classic stuff and Sweet Emotion on WZXR.

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Mark Mack joining in here on your Monday night, another weekday in Rocktober. So that means you're listening for that Rocktober riff of the day. We just played it for you. You figure out the song of the artist, you go to WZXR.com, get that filled in. We'll celebrate tonight the music of AC/DC. So we'll throw in a few extra AC/DCs for you tonight. Hopefully you got out over the weekend. Boy, I see a lot of posts about the Rocket Man show, Elton John tribute band, on Saturday night at the Journey Bank Community Arts Center. Looked like a great show that